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1: 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Life is tough, but so
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2: 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Oh yeah. Say something to him. Holla at him.
3: 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How'd you fit all that in them jeans?
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1: You were caught in a lie, said it with your eyes. Said to all my homies that you weren't even mine. You didn't think twice, got a heart made of ice. And that shit hit me, did me dirty. I never asked why, and I never did cry. I never.